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0: Whoa, whoa! That's Loverboy, loving every minute of it. I'm Mike Walsh. 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

0: A song about relationship that failed, that you're still clinging on to, that you still feel there's a chance to resurrect it. 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

0: Well, so clearly almost anything. That's Meatloaf. I'm Mike Walsh. Thank you for listening. So in these rough economic and political times, Americans pew-pew are looking for a relaxed, low-pressure summer. Barbecues and pizza nights. Survey says 2,000 Americans pew-pew, evenly split between men and women. Said half of them said their perfect season is relaxed and low pressure, with backyard barbecues and pizza nights. And the ideal vibe is social but easygoing. And that's even Metallica now. 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
12: 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It's one of the most important things you can do for them as a parent, and yet it's often overlooked. Not only does sleep in the early years set the stage for mental and physical health, it also creates the foundation for how one sleeps later in life. 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I'm Dr. Sanjay Gupta, helping you live a better life.
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16: We've talked a lot about measles over the past year, but mumps has largely flown under the radar, even though it's been making a bit of a comeback as well. That's because fewer people are getting the MMR vaccine, which stands for measles, mumps, and

0: So he wrote it as he was going through his separation from his first wife. King of pain, I conjured up symbols of pain and related them to my soul. That's Sting and the Police.
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10: Breast cancer is the most common cancer among women in the world. And according to a new study out of the University of Washington School of Medicine, an estimated 3.5 million cases a year are expected by 2050. Now, the good news is we've gotten so much better at screening, earlier detection, and cutting-edge treatments in many countries, including here in the United States. But even here in America, black women have a death rate from breast cancer that is 40% higher than white women, a disparity that exists despite our world-class treatment infrastructure. 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

0: 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That's Bon Jovi. I'm Mike Walsh with a life hack. 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

0: 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I'm Mike Walsh. Thank you for listening. And if you hear that Barry Gibb is dead, don't worry. It's just a hoax.
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23: A better life with Dr. Sanjay Gupta.
24: If you are struggling with substance abuse, alcohol, pills, whatever it may be,
0: First of all, it's nothing to be ashamed of. We know addiction is a brain disease, and we also know getting into recovery can be tough. Also, in case this helps, I want to tell you about a new study at a Harvard School of Public Health, which found that spiritual belief, the idea of a steady religious practice, had a protective effect from addiction. Experts we talked to told us there were probably a few reasons why this might be the case. Number one, excessive drug and alcohol use would not be the norm in a religious community, and people want to fit in. Two, a belief in a higher power provides people with hope and solace, great foils for addiction. And three, and I think there's some merit to this, regular attendance in a faith community also provides connection. Just like in AA, camaraderie and social support is often what you need. I'm Dr. Sanjay Gupta, helping you live a better life.
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14: Have you ever noticed that you mostly breathe through one nostril at a time? Even when you're not sick, even when your allergies aren't bothering you. The body actually switches the dominant nostril as frequently as every 2 hours while we're awake. That's according to Adam Taylor, an anatomy professor at Lancaster University in the UK. This alternating cycle is automatic. It's regulated subconsciously by the hypothalamus and the brain, he said. Your body does this to give each nostril a chance to rest and repair, so they don't get too dried out, which could make it easier for pathogens and inflammation to cause damage. Now, Taylor also said, studies suggest the left nostril may be more dominant, and when the right nostril is dominant, the body is in a more alert or even stressed state. Who knew? Pretty fascinating stuff. I'm Dr. Sanjay Gupta, helping you live a better life.
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0: 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You can feel it coming in the air tonight. Feel it coming in the air tonight. 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

0: Tom Petty and You Wreck Me. I'm Harley. 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A woman who posts lots of selfies. Studies have found that women who post a lot of selfies on social media have more aggressive personality types. Maybe the type you want to stay away from.
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0: Aerosmith and Dude Looks Like a Lady. Well, the Aerosmith Rock and Roller Coaster at Walt Disney World's Hollywood Studios has officially been replaced. The brand new Muppet attraction, still a rock and roller coaster, has opened up this week. Although, riders say that if you pay very close attention, you will still find some vestiges of the old Aerosmith coaster in there.
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0: 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Fun fact, that is the only Depeche Mode single that charted higher in the United States than it did in their native UK. Although it's kind of a technicality, really, because it peaked at number 15 in the US and 16 in the UK.
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A new survey reveals America's favorite way to relieve stress, and it's not even close. I've got that coming up, along with Survivor after Billy Squire.

There is a new rock and roll fantasy camp with a twist to tell you about. And I've got the Go-Go's and Extreme on the way, but first, Dead or Alive.

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0: Tubes and She's a Beauty. So remember when you were younger and laughed at older people who stayed home on the weekends? Well, the joke's on you. As we age, we take on the habits that we used to mock as younger folks, right? In addition to staying home on the weekend, people also start feeling happy when plans are unexpectedly canceled, start going to bed earlier, gossip about neighbors, and getting excited about new household items like the vacuum. Yeah, that's us.
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29: A better life with Dr. Sanjay Gupta.
30: People have started using AI for all sorts of things, but I cannot think of an area where the stakes are higher than your health. First of all, I'll tell you this. I know doctors who have cracked some seemingly impossible cases with the help of AI, so it can be a powerful tool. But AI can also hallucinate, provide bad advice, and be just as confident when it does that. If you do decide to plug any personal medical information into one of these chatbots, you should know that while the companies that created them have robust privacy protections in place, they are not bound by HIPAA, like your healthcare provider is. Whatever the advice presented to you, take it with a degree of healthy skepticism. Always get a second opinion. And remember, if you ever experience concerning symptoms, skip the AI consult and head straight to the ER. I'm Dr. Sanjay Gupta, helping you live a better life.
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0: 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So artificial intelligence is now infiltrating the supernatural. New study found that tarot readers are turning to AI for guidance. 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So, yeah, tarot AI.
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16: A colleague of mine was telling me the other day about how their Instagram feed is filled with videos, most of them kind of funny, about how grandparents and friends tend to bulldoze new parents out of the way to get to see their baby. As a dad of three daughters, I know how life really does become all about them the moment those kids are born. But I also know parents are still people, too, who need their own attention beyond being mom or dad. And moms, in particular in those early years, can feel especially invisible in the eyes of other people. So what can you do to stop contributing to what is known as maternal invisibility? Women we spoke to said these two things were the most helpful. When people stopped to ask how they could best support them, number one, or when they took the initiative to handle certain tasks that obviously needed to be done. I'm Dr. Sanjay Gupta, helping you live a better life.
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0: Hootie and the Blowfish. It's Marty. So living in the city makes people tougher, right? We know that. They've done studies on that. The same holds true for other animals. Yes, a global analysis of 81 wildlife studies found that animals who live in the city tend to be more bold, more aggressive, and more active than same species in rural areas.
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3: From the Northwest Arkansas Traffic Network, take another look at your Thursday morning commute. Off to a great start. Nothing really getting in your way at the moment. No slowdowns on your iDrive map. I-49 looking good both directions, and R9 not reporting any accidents at the moment. Keep driving safe. Let's have an awesome Thursday. From the Northwest Arkansas Traffic Network, I'm Bob Booty.
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0: Crosby, Stills, and Nash, you're listening to Marty. So the best way to quit smoking is by using vapes, nicotine, e-cigarettes, they say. And for smoking lasting at least 6 months, the rates at which people quit are between 20 and 40% higher when using nicotine vapes compared with other popular methods. The vapes outperform the nicotine replacement methods, including gum, lozenges, patches, and that type of stuff. This is according to Addiction, a research journal. A big article that came out. 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That's where Lowe's comes in with Memorial Day deals, like up to 45% off select major appliances. 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
3: Yeah, it's Thursday. 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

0: 98.3 KKEG with Billy Idol. So if your child doesn't want to go to school, most likely your son over your daughter. Yeah, girls are happier than boys in school because they enjoy the social aspects more and find sitting for long periods of time less confining. Boys, partly due to the higher levels of testosterone, right, prefer to be active, tend to be less social than girls. Family Day, Saturday, June 6th, 9 till 2 at the Rogers Historical Museum. 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
9: A Better Life with Dr. Sanjay Gupta.
10: If you are struggling with substance abuse, alcohol, pills, whatever it may be, first of all, it's nothing to be ashamed of. We know addiction is a brain disease, and we also know getting into recovery can be tough. Also, in case this helps, I want to tell you about a new study at a Harvard School of Public Health, which found that spiritual belief, the idea of a steady religious practice, had a protective effect from addiction. Experts we talked to told us there were probably a few reasons why this might be the case. Number one, excessive drug and alcohol use would not be the norm in a religious community, and people want to fit in. Two, a belief in a higher power provides people with hope and solace, great foils for addiction. And three, and I think there's some merit to this, regular attendance in a faith community also provides connection. Just like in AA, camaraderie and social support is often what you need. I'm Dr. Sanjay Gupta, helping you live a better life.
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0: 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Skip lagging is also known as hidden city ticketing. It's when the passenger books a connecting flight, gets off at the layover city, and stays there because the ticket was cheaper.
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3: From the Northwest Arkansas Traffic Network, taking another look at your Thursday morning commute, seeing some slight delays coming in from P. Ridge on 72 as you head towards I-49. And some typical slowdowns in Bentonville, although not as bad as usual. Well, that's on 102 and Southwest Regional Airport Boulevard. No accidents at the moment being reported by RDOT. All in all, we're looking pretty dang good this morning. From the Northwest Arkansas Traffic Network, I'm Bob Booty.
4: This is KNWA's Jacqueline House with your Thursday headlines. We're learning more about a River Valley man who drowned at Bluff Hole Park in Mulberry. Police say by the time they arrived, the man had already been found dead. Circumstances around the drowning remain under investigation. Parts of Crawford County are under a precautionary boil order after a water main line leak. The order impacts customers along Dean Springs Road from Highway 71 to Firehouse Road, including nearby roads in the Newberry Road area. Residents should boil water for at least 1 minute before using it and throw away any ice made with tap water. And Arkansans can now add their driver's license or state ID directly to their Apple Wallet. It can be used at more than 250 TSA checkpoints. State officials say most law enforcement agencies could not yet read mobile credentials, so drivers still need to carry a physical ID. That's your KNWA News Update. 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

Bon Jovi, Dead or Alive. All right, we're going to come back and talk about loud chewers and how annoying that can be, right? Well, it could help you. I'll tell you after BTO.

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16: A better life with Dr. Sanjay Gupta.
17: Have you ever noticed that you mostly breathe through one nostril at a time? Even when you're not sick, even when your allergies aren't bothering you. The body actually switches the dominant nostril as frequently as every 2 hours while we're awake. That's according to Adam Taylor, an anatomy professor at Lancaster University in the UK. This alternating cycle is automatic. It's regulated subconsciously by the hypothalamus in the brain, he said. Your body does this to give each nostril a chance to rest and repair so they don't get too dried out, which could make it easier for pathogens and inflammation to cause damage. Now, Taylor also said studies suggest the left nostril may be more dominant, and when the right nostril is dominant, the body is in a more alert or even stressed state. Who knew? Pretty fascinating stuff. I'm Dr. Sanjay Gupta, helping you live a better life.
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0: Hey, it's Marty. Thank you so much for having us on. 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

0: 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It's Mari. So if you've got to get stung, which critter would you want to do the deed? Well, hope for a bee sting. When certain types of bees, when they sting, they lose their stinger and die. But wasp, hornet, yellow jacket, they can inflict multiple stings. They don't lose their stinger. The Bentonville Film Festival is wrapping up with America 250 Fireworks Spectacular. Saturday, June 20th, outside the Momentary. It's free. 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
3: From the Northwest Arkansas Traffic Network, take another look at your Thursday morning commute. Things looking really good. Just some light delays in Bentonville on 102 and Southwest Regional Airport Boulevard. Everything else has cleared up and looking wonderful. No accidents being reported by RDOT. Just get out there. Have an amazing Thursday. From Northwest Arkansas Traffic Network, I'm Bob Booty.
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0: Nothing at All in Heart, also Forever Young from Rod Stewart. 55th anniversary of his album, Every Picture Tells a Story. Rod said, if you had told me in 1970 that I would have a number one hit in America, well, around the world, actually, I would have said, forget it. Rod Stewart couldn't believe it, especially since Maggie May almost did not make the record. You can check out the anniversary with Rod at inthestudio.net. 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

0: New album coming July 10th from those guys called Foreign Tongues, The Rolling Stones, and She's So Cold from the 80s. It's Mackenzie Today. Back in 64, the BBC received over 8,000 postal applications for tickets for the Rolling Stones' forthcoming appearance on the British TV show called Jukebox Jury. And on this day, 5 years later, Mick got arrested along with Mary and Faithful, arrested at their London home and charged with possession of cannabis. They were both later released on $85 bail.
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0: Extreme More Than Words on this Thursday. It's Mackenzie. When will the Stanley Cup Finals happen? The NHL's weighing start dates for the finals based on how long the Eastern Conference Finals last, with June 2nd possible if the series ends in five games, and June 4th if it goes to six or seven. The Golden Knights await their opponent after sweeping the Avalanche. So the Hurricanes are leading the Eastern Conference Finals 3-1 over the Canadiens after a 4-0 win yesterday.
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11: People have started using AI for all sorts of things, but I cannot think of an area where the stakes are higher than your health. First of all, I'll tell you this. I know doctors who have cracked some seemingly impossible cases with the help of AI, so it can be a powerful tool. But AI can also hallucinate, provide bad advice, and be just as confident when it does that. If you do decide to plug any personal medical information into one of these chatbots, you should know that while the companies that created them have robust privacy protections in place, they are not bound by HIPAA, like your healthcare provider is. 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Always get a second opinion. And remember, if you ever experience concerning symptoms, skip the AI consult and head straight to the ER. 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

0: Straight On in Heart, also Queen, another one bites the dust. 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
1: Leonard Skinner in the Call Me the Breeze. Ronnie Van Zant was quite the baseball player, I read. Christopher Sanchez, he's been arguably the best pitcher in baseball this year, and now he owns a Phillies record that stood for 115 years. Sanchez tossed his 42nd consecutive shutout inning yesterday in San Diego, breaking Grover Cleveland Alexander's mark that has stood since 1911.
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0: Sender My Love and Journey, also Quiet Riot and Live Kiss Rock and Roll All Night Party every day. As Mackenzie, nobody won the Powerball yesterday. It was at 154 million, so it continues to grow for the drawing coming up on Saturday. The Powerball will be at 172 million. The Mega is bigger, 331 mil cash option, 145.2 mil. 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
19: A Better Life with Dr. Sanjay Gupta.
20: If you are struggling with substance abuse, alcohol, pills, whatever it may be, first of all, it's nothing to be ashamed of. We know addiction is a brain disease, and we also know getting into recovery can be tough. Also, in case this helps, I want to tell you about a new study out of Harvard School of Public Health, which found that spiritual belief, the idea of a steady religious practice, had a protective effect from addiction. Experts we talked to told us there were probably a few reasons why this might be the case. Number one, excessive drug and alcohol use would not be the norm in a religious community, and people want to fit in. Two, a belief in a higher power provides people with hope and solace, great foils for addiction. And three, and I think there's some merit to this, regular attendance in a faith community also provides connection. Just like in AA, camaraderie and social support is often what you need. I'm Dr. Sanjay Gupta, helping you live a better life.
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0: 98.3 KKEG, Don Henley without the Eagles' Dirty Laundry. So happy, a Bronx Zoo elephant who gave researchers new insight into the animal's behavior and became the crux of a closely watched animal rights case was euthanized yesterday. 55 years old, Happy had some age-related stuff accelerating in recent weeks. That leaves just Patty now, who's 57. And the last elephant on exhibit there. I guess typically, on average, elephants live to be about 65. So, Mackenzie, if you've been missing Lake Weddington, here's a good excuse to head back. It's Free Lake Day coming up on Saturday from 10 to 7 at Lake Weddington Recreation Area. It's a free reopening celebration.
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16: How often do you stop to wonder whether you should share something that's revealing, maybe even embarrassing, with a partner, a friend, or even your boss? In her new book called Revealing, The Underrated Power of Oversharing, behavioral scientist Leslie John says doing just that can help you deepen relationships that are vital to your life. We need people to trust us in order to get things like love, friendship, and career success. That's what she told us. When you make yourself vulnerable by revealing something sensitive, it does make other people trust you. In turn, when you ask someone to reveal something about themselves, showing that interest will generally lead someone to like you more. Why? Because people like to be asked about themselves, she says. It also signals that they are discriminating and choosy, but in a good way. I'm Dr. Sanjay Gupta, helping you live a better life.
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1: 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Baxter, Samson, Daisy, and Barkley. Good dogs. Oh, and a shout-out to their owners who occasionally listen as well. 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

0: Love that, Dan. It's just around the corner. Friday, I'm in love. And The Cure, if you like hamburgers, get one today. It's National Hamburger Day. You can probably find a deal on one. Hamburgers are among Americans' favorite foods and usually paired with French fries, another favorite. Fries have the top spot in YouGov's The Most Popular American Dishes poll. Hamburgers coming in fourth behind grilled cheese and cheeseburger. It's Mackenzie. I'm out. Have a great Thursday.
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Neil Young with Rockin' in the Free World. Dan here. And that song was on my road trip cassette for a really long time. Actually, it's probably still on my road trip cassette. I just don't have a cassette player anymore. Should get one. That was a great tape. And now it's the police, a message in a bottle.

0: ZZ Top with Sharp Dressed Man, a band that's touring with Dwight Yoakam this year. Dwight Yoakam, the musician and the actor and filmmaker, a very interesting guy, who never really seems to have shaved his head, even though he's a guy who doesn't have a lot of turf up top. Which I was considering a few years ago when I decided to start shaving my head. I was like, well, Dwight Yoakam doesn't. Except he is wearing a cowboy hat like 90% of the time, which I'm not going to do. And also, he can pull it off in a way that I can't. I don't have the swagger of a Dwight Yoakam. It's the Everything on Sale Memorial Day event from Sleep Number. 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
15: A better life with Dr. Sanjay Gupta.
16: If you are struggling with substance abuse, alcohol, pills, whatever it may be, first of all, it's nothing to be ashamed of. We know addiction is a brain disease, and we also know getting into recovery can be tough. Also, in case this helps, I want to tell you about a new study out of Harvard School of Public Health, which found that spiritual belief, the idea of a steady religious practice, had a protective effect from addiction. Experts we talked to told us there were probably a few reasons why this might be the case. Number one, excessive drug and alcohol use would not be the norm in a religious community, and people want to fit in. Two, a belief in a higher power provides people with hope and solace, great foils for addiction. And three, and I think there's some merit to this, regular attendance in a faith community also provides connection. Just like in AA, camaraderie and social support is often what you need. I'm Dr. Sanjay Gupta, helping you live a better life.
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0: Hey, it's Dan, and in a few minutes, I want to tell you how looking for news online might be a little bit simpler moving forward. But right now, let's hear from Foreigner. 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

0: Spin doctors with Little Miss can't be wrong. And not surprisingly, a study from Europe found that girls are happier than boys at school because they enjoy the social aspects more and find sitting for long periods less confining, whereas they found boys, due to higher levels of testosterone, prefer to be active and tend to be less social than girls. Yeah, that was definitely true for me. I hated sitting in a classroom, and I knew a lot of other guys like that, too. I had no idea it was because of the testosterone. So we were too manly for school. We should have said it at the time. Teacher, I don't have time for this algebra. I got testosterone. I'm going to go outside and wrestle a pack of wild dogs.
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0: 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And it was 40 years ago this month that that song came out, The Final Countdown, and the album, which was also called The Final Countdown. And that's what made Europe known internationally. They had been a band that had some success in their native Sweden. That song was what made them international. Mudtown Days returns on Friday, June 5th and Saturday, June 6th at the Kathleen Johnson Memorial Park. So next weekend, the community festival weekend includes carnival fun, inflatables, food and craft vendors, live music, fireworks, a truck and tractor pull, and a free Saturday night concert from Larry Fleet. That's next weekend at Mudtown Days.
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19: Making sure your kids get enough sleep. It's one of the most important things you can do for them as a parent, and yet it's often overlooked. Not only does sleep in the early years set the stage for mental and physical health, it also creates the foundation for how one sleeps later in life. That's according to the National Sleep Foundation. Now, that organization recommends 14 to 17 hours a night for newborns, 12 to 15 for infants, 11 to 14 for toddlers, 10 to 13 for preschoolers, and 9 to 11 for school-aged children. When it's age appropriate, start by talking to your kids about why sleep is important. It helps their body grow, helps their brains learn, helps their mood stay steady. Don't underestimate the importance of a routine. You can even narrate what you're doing.

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0: New Order with Blue Monday on 98.3 KKEG. And if you've been missing Lake Weddington, there's a great excuse to head back. Free Lake Day is happening this Saturday from 10 to 7 at Lake Weddington Recreation Area. So it's a chance for a free reopening celebration where you can get out and enjoy the lake, the picnic areas, the trails, spend the day outside, soak up some sun. And I don't know about for you, but for me, the fun is more fun when it's free. And that's what's happening this Saturday, 10 to 7 at Lake Weddington Recreation Area.
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3: A Better Life with Dr. Sanjay Gupta.
4: Breast cancer is the most common cancer among women in the world. And according to a new study out of the University of Washington School of Medicine, an estimated 3.5 million cases a year are expected by 2050. Now, the good news is we've gotten so much better at screening, earlier detection, and cutting-edge treatments in many countries, including here in the United States. But even here in America, black women have a death rate from breast cancer that is 40% higher than white women, a disparity that exists despite our world-class treatment infrastructure. So what can you do to lower your risk? Eat less red meat? Try your best to manage your blood sugar and your weight? Exercise is really important. Cut back on drinking, quit smoking. And remember this, you should start getting mammograms. At what age? 40. That's when you should start. I'm Dr. Sanjay Gupta, helping you live a better life.
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0: The Rolling Stones was Shattered, and they have a new album called Foreign Tongues coming out on July 10th. The producer for the album is a guy who I believe is in his mid-30s named Andrew Watt. It was a hot commodity in the world of rock producing, and he said this new Stones album is going to be raw and liver and jammier, is what he said. I'm not sure if any of those are actually words, but I get what he's getting at. So it could be an interesting recording from the Stones.
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3: For the Northwest Arkansas Traffic Network, I'm John Runyon. Here's a look at your traffic update. We do have some moderate congestion around MLK in Fayetteville around that construction area, so do be careful there getting off of I-49. Also, Weddington Drive as well, a little stop-and-go traffic there. 71B south of Bentonville, also west of Rogers, has got some congestion, and I-49. Southbound towards Lowell is starting to pick up some traffic, too. Buckle up and be safe. That's your traffic update from the Northwest Arkansas Traffic Network. I'm John Runyon.
4: 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After a 20-year-old man drowned in Mulberry yesterday, our Dylan Nooner talked with police on how you can stay safe if you plan on hitting the water once the temperatures start to warm up. Plus, our Picture All Nation team is live and on location in Oklahoma City as the Arkansas softball team is set to open play in the Women's College World Series tonight at 8:30 against Nebraska. That game set to be aired on ESPN2. I'll have you covered with all the latest news updates at 5 and 6 p.m. before Allie Lynch takes you home with KNWA News at 10.
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Aerosmith and Walk This Way. Dan here. And in a few minutes, we'll hear a song from an artist who's very into advocating for his diet. I'll tell you about that in a few minutes. Right now, it's the Beach Boys with Kokomo.

0: Brian Adams with Run to You. And Brian Adams is a guy who I believe has been a vegan for decades, but he's very outspoken about veganism and he advocates it and everything, which is something I really don't think I could do. I think I could do vegetarian to an extent. You know, if you let me still have like butter and cheese and eggs, or maybe I'm lying to myself right now and I'd make it 3 hours as a vegetarian. But either way, I know I couldn't do veganism. That'd be too much. Sometimes I read recipes that are vegan and I think to myself, oh man, you add some bacon to that, it'd be pretty good. And then I realize I'm missing the point.
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8: 20 years ago, the average attention span was about 2.5 minutes. Today, it's just 47 seconds. Pretty disconcerting. That's according to new research out of UC Irvine. But really, this isn't our fault, at least not entirely. We can blame technology and the world around us. Attention, it turns out, is not an unlimited resource. You only have so much of it to give. 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One expert said, even trying to visualize where you want to end your day with everything all wrapped up or with tons left to do, that can act as a real motivator. I'm Dr. Sanjay Gupta, helping you live a better life.
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0: Rainbow is Stone Cold. And a rare 1924 Paris Summer Olympics gold medal is going up for auction. Bidding is starting around $14,000. 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I don't want the answer to be, well, you start with natural talent and you cultivate it. 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
17: A colleague of mine was telling me the other day about how their Instagram feed is filled with videos, most of them kind of funny, about how grandparents and friends tend to bulldoze new parents out of the way to get to see their baby. As a dad of 3 daughters, I know how life really does become all about them the moment those kids are born. But I also know parents are still people, too, who need their own attention beyond being mom or dad. And moms, in particular in those early years, can feel especially invisible in the eyes of other people. So what can you do to stop contributing to what is known as maternal invisibility? Women we spoke to said these two things were the most helpful. When people stopped to ask how they could best support them, number one, or when they took the initiative to handle certain tasks that obviously needed to be done. I'm Dr. Sanjay Gupta, helping you live a better life.
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0: Tom Cochran and Life is a Highway. That song came out in 1991, but according to Tom Cochran, he had the initial idea for that song all the way back in the 70s, although at the time he was thinking of it as Love is a Highway. Now, if the song was Love is a Highway, I don't think I'd enjoy it as much because it would be a little more of a standard love song type thing. But Life is a Highway, where it turned into this pep talk slash optimism song, I think that makes it more interesting. And I really enjoy that one.
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3: 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Here's a look at your traffic update. Quite a bit of traffic along I-49 southbound coming out of Rogers and Bentonville. Be careful around Walton Boulevard and I-49. There's quite a bit of congestion there. Typical at this time of day. A little stop-and-go traffic around Tiny Town and Springdale along 412. And be careful around that construction area around MLK and I-49 in Fayetteville. Buckle up and be safe. That's your traffic update from the Northwest Arkansas Traffic Network. I'm John Runyon.
4: Hey everyone, Casey Smith here with KNWA with your daily news update. After a 20-year-old man drowned in Mulberry yesterday, our Dylan Nooner talked with police on how you can stay safe if you plan on hitting the water once the temperatures start to warm up. Plus, our Picture on Nation team is live and on location in Oklahoma City as the Arkansas softball team is set to open play in the Women's College World Series tonight at 8:30 against Nebraska. That game's set to be aired on ESPN2. I'll have you covered with all the latest news updates at 5 and 6 p.m. before Allie Lynch takes you home with KNWA News at 10.
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0: And now, a list of all the things better than our playlist. 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Yeah, pizza. 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

0: Collective Soul and Shine. And researchers discovered a new type of octopus near the Galapagos Islands. It's the size of a golf ball and blue. I don't know if that's small enough to be frightening. Sometimes the smallest organisms are the scariest. You'll see a picture and you say, oh my gosh, what is that? That is a horrifying creature. Is that some kind of alien? This is a leak from Area 51? What is this disgusting being? Oh, it's a dust mite. Just all blown up. Probably some of those standing near me right now. That's horrifying. I'm going to go wash my hands.
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